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1: And I want to thank you for hanging out. 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
1: Chris Young, the song is called I'm Coming Over. And your buddy Wayne D checking in. New country now, Alexandra Kay. Meet her with her new song, Straight for the Heart.

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0: 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We'll talk about that. And at 55 after every hour, we'll do Tell Me Something Good. We'll see you guys.

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1: 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On a

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1: Appreciate you letting us be a part of your Tuesday night. Had Luke Combs on the way. Love this new Blake Shelton. It's called Let Him In Anyway. Hey.

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101.9 The Twister. Hey, it's Bobby Bones. Tomorrow morning, 7:30. Amy had a really awkward moment at the airport. We'll talk about that. The 55 after every hour. We'll do Tell Me Something Good. We'll see you guys on Wednesday.

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1: And I got some positivity coming up. 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
1: Who doesn't love Megan Maroney? We talked to her not long ago. That full interview is up. Link in bio, Instagram. He's Wayne D. Go check it out. He's Wayne D. Corey Kent, Cole Wessel now.

Excited for this big show, man. Wayne D and Tay, 101.9 The Twister, talking about Cody Johnson taking over Paycom Center with Scotty McCreery, Chase Beckham. We're actually giving away some more tickets. 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Boom. Your shot to win. Good luck. Hey, it's not.

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1: And I want to thank you for hanging out. Instagram is He's Wayne D. And Morgan's up next answering the question, if you forget something or you run out of something around the house and it can just ruin your day, what is that?
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1: 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We'll talk about that. And at 55 after every hour, we'll do Tell Me Something Good. We'll see you guys on

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1: And Ella Langley with Morgan Wallen right there. What's up? It's your buddy Wayne D. Hopefully you had an awesome Tuesday. Love this new one from Riley Green. Always playing new country music first. This one is called Think As You Drunk. And it sounds the way you think it would. I love it. Brand new Riley Green on now. Check it out.

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1: 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It's called Fight for a Girl.
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1: 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We'll talk about that. And at 55 after every hour, we'll do Tell Me Something Good. We'll see you guys on Wednesday.
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1: And we're diving into the biggest stories in Nashville with your favorite artists. It's the iHeart Country Roundup. We start with Parker McCollum. He shared on social media just yesterday, late in the day, LA bound, 4 days recording an acoustic album for you guys. No idea when it's coming out, what songs are on the way, especially since Parker, you just put out a new album like 2 weeks ago. No other details provided, but he wants fans to know to be on the lookout. If you follow him on social media, I'd imagine he'll give us some more updates as they are available. Corey Kent manifests his dream gig. Just last night, he was at the iconic Red Rocks just outside of Denver, Colorado, opening for the Chief Eric Church. He said dreams really do come true. He was in Australia. His manager took a call, and then Kent hopped on the phone. His manager said, hey, if you could open for any artist, any venue, who would it be? He was like, easy, Eric Church, Red Rocks. Boom, that deal done. He manifested it back when he was 17 years old. That's wild. Hey, lastly, congrats to Luke Combs. American country fans, well, he's gone global. He's setting attendance.

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1: 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Hang with us till sunrise here on After Midnight with Granger Smith.

Number one for New Country, 101.9 The Twister. So I got this topic I want to discuss next hour. You got an opinion? You probably do. Let me know. America's next 250 years. How do you want that to look? 866-607-8383.

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101.9 The Twister. We're going to talk about this in two songs. America's next 250 years. How do you think those are going to look? How do you want those to look? 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

101.9 The Twister. Okay, continuing this conversation, America's next 250 years. How do you want that to look? How do you think that should look? What way should we start trending to look more like you think we should look? 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

1019 The Twister. My buddy Earl Dibbles Jr., sometimes he moonlights as a country boy private investigator. 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
1: We just celebrated our nation's birthday. 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And you won't believe how old they are. 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
1: Yo, what's up, Granger? It's Josh from Anniston, Alabama. Calling, driving on my way home from work. I appreciate y'all's good music. I listen to y'all every day.
2: 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Thank you, buddy.

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1: All right, if you love country music, you love the Caribbean, you love going on a cruise, I want to remind you that Granger and I are going on the Top Shelf Country Cruise, and we want you to go with us. It's not until March. This sounds like an advertisement, but it's absolutely not. I legitimately want to meet you and hang out with you in real life, and so does Granger. So March 7th through the 14th, we'll be taking off from Tampa, going to Key West, Cozumel, Tampa, just all around there, all right? So you should come. Top Shelf Country Cruise. Riley Green's going to be on it with us. Chris Young, Lauren Elena, Randy Houser. I mean, the list goes on and on. You can check it out. 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It's going to be so fun. Well, it's definitely been fun seeing what different country stars did over the holiday. Megan Maroney spent part of the weekend sharing photos. She was at the beach getaway while she's on a short break from her Cloud 9 tour. You can check out all the pictures and other things the stars did over the holiday weekend at AfterMidnight.com.
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1: 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Thanks for being a part of the After Midnight.

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A man in Florida decided to take a stroll through a parking lot with no pants, an open bottle of booze, and a fake name straight out of a high school English class. Earl Dibbles Jr. is going to share this dumb criminal story.

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101.9 The Twister. 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

Number one for New Country, 101.9 The Twister. I think I know how to get your Wednesday started off on the right foot, and that is with some good news. If you hang on two songs, I'll share some with you.

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1: 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Keep playing good songs. Thanks, buddy.
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0: 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Stick around. Ann Hudson is coming up with the latest buzz from Nashville. And give us a tease of what you got coming up.
1: 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And one of country's fastest rising stars just hit a major career milestone. I'll explain coming up in your Nashville News next.
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0: Well. You guys have been telling me to do something. I have said I'm never going to do it. I did it. I will tell you about that coming up in a second. Also, Amy's got an awkward airport story. It's Toby Keith's birthday today, so we'll do a little tribute to Toby Keith. All that. Got a big show. Glad you guys are here. All right, let's go.
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1: It's What Would You Say Wednesday on today's At Work show. 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
1: Always love you letting me hang out at work with you. I am the at work guy, Billy Greenwood, on a What Would You Say Wednesday. Think about this. Something at your home, everybody uses, but for one reason or another, no one seems to replace it except for you. I go through this all the time. It could be the salt and pepper shakers. That drives me crazy. We have the little scrub brush on the back of the sink that you have to keep soap in. Everybody uses it. Nobody puts the soap in there. Every time I go, it's empty. I always have to put it back in myself. It drives me crazy. So that's my question on a What Would You Say Wednesday. Something that you use, everybody else uses at the house, but nobody else replaces it. What is it? Hit that talkback mic to share with me on the free iHeartRadio app. Google Buster question as well. The talkback lunch break. You got that between noon and one. And a throwback from Sam Hunt in less than 10 minutes.
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1: Hey guys, it's I Heart Country on The Verge artist Stella Lefty. Boston is a song I wrote when I was waiting on a guy who was picking me up. I couldn't stop thinking about him, and this is what I was feeling while I was waiting for him. Here's my song, Boston. On a

0: guys, it's I Heart Country on The Verge artist Stella Lefty. And that was my song, Boston.
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1: Are you smarter than a 10th grader?
0: I know that sounds ridiculous. I was just reading the results of this study. Did you know that worldwide, 8% of college students read at the level of a 10-year-old or younger? 8% of college students worldwide. It's even worse in the United States. That number jumps to 14%. And we're no better with math either. 9% of college students perform at or below the level of a 10-year-old. 9% in college. Interesting report out I want to share with you on my Facebook page. If you want to check it out, Philly Greenwood on Facebook. I'll stick the link there. That'll get you Ella Langley in less than 10 minutes. Choosing Texas is on the way next.
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the Twister, number one for new country. What would you say Wednesday? Something everybody in your house uses, nobody replaces it, though. What would you say that is? We'll find out after Josh Ross.

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OKC's number one for new country, 101.9 The Twister. Starting on Monday, your chance at winning $1,000. In fact, 9 chances at winning $1,000 with the $1,000 Great American Fill-Up. We're going to start that on Monday morning. 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

wish I was as motivated at work as I am getting that last bit of goodness out of the ice cream bowl. 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
1: Make sure you're listening Monday morning for your first chance at winning the $1,000 Great American Fill-Up. 9 chances at winning $1,000. That's going to start Monday morning. Right now, just as promised, you get a throwback from Rodney Atkins on the Talk Back Lunch Break.
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It's me, Builder Greenwood, with a request from UConn. 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
1: 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On a train.

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1: 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Ella Langley's up first, along with Morgan Wallen. 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

0: Hey guys, it's I Heart Country on The Verge artist Stella Lefty. And that was my song, Boston.
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How well do you know your Tom Hanks movies? 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
1: 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Kane Brown gets us just a little closer to your ride home. 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

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It's Brooke Taylor with a request from Oklahoma City that I want to get on playing for you right now after you lock in 101.9 The Twister as that number one preset on your iHeartRadio app. All right, hit the talkback mic so I can play your song too here on 101.9 The Twister.

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1: It's Brooke Taylor about to start off the show with my favorite thing. I call it my daily upload. Let's do that here coming up next.

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1: 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We are OKC's number one for new country. It's Brooke Taylor. This guy right here, Kenny Chesney, playing our iHeartRadio Music Festival presented by Capital One. It's going down in Vegas, coming up September 18th and 19th. You know what? You deserve a nice little trip away. Why don't you go ahead and

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Hey, it's Bobby Bones. Tomorrow morning at 6:20, we'll play a fun movie game. How well do you know your Tom Hanks movies? Do you just love movies? We'll do that tomorrow, Bobby.

Brooke Taylor, and I'll tell you what, Aldine, Up Close and Unplugged. 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
3: 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I'd be at some party, she'd show up and I'd be walking out. 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I'd act

0: a while, I guess they were keeping it low-key. But now it's like these county lines closing in on me. I see them everywhere together. It's hitting a little too close to home.
1: She's so far gone.
0: She didn't go far. She was

101.9 The Twister. It's Brooke Taylor. How about we'd like for you and a guest to come backstage with us for Jason Aldean, a little VIP experience before his concert at the Paycom Center. 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

Easter, OKC's number one for new country. It's Brooke Taylor. Did you know about this? Apparently, when you're about to bail on plans with friends, there are some things you should consider before you do that. This honestly is kind of helpful for me. I need to share some of these with you here on the show coming up next. Hang on.

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1: It's Brooke Taylor. I'll tell you what, today's national holiday is probably my daughter, Emma, her favorite day of the year. National Blueberry Day, which is her favorite fruit. And then also it's National Freezer Pop Day. And y'all, she loves a good popsicle.

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1: 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How well do you know your Tom Hanks movies? 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
1: 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Is it dream come true to have my song on the radio? 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

0: guys, it's iHeartCountry on The Verge artist Stella Lefty. 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
1: 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It's Brooke Taylor just chatting with you about winning $1,000. What do you think you'll do if you win $1,000, Sherry?
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1: It's Brooke Taylor. Bradley's got a good one about something in your house that everybody tends to use, but nobody wants to replace it.
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1: It's Brooke Taylor. 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
1: It's Brooke Taylor. Just making sure you know that starting this next Monday on the 13th, giving you chances to win yourself $1,000. We can't wait.

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Y'all, Jason Aldean's coming to OKC, and you know, here at 101.9 The Twister, we are bringing you backstage. 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

0: Hey guys, it's I Heart Country on The Verge artist Stella Lefty. And that was my song, Boston.
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OKC's number one for new country, 101.9, The Twister. It's Brooke Taylor. You know, I always like to take a second out of the show just to say the words thank you. Whatever you're doing on your Wednesday evening, thank you for letting me be a part of it. Truly appreciate it.